0: consequence of you.
1: There's so many people who can talk and talk and talk and just say nothing or nearly nothing. I have used up all the scale I know. And

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Well, I'm new here and I forget. Does that mean

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Come on with the rain, I've a smile on my face.

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2: 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It's very subtle, the continental, because it does what you want it to do.

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